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2: You're too sweet.
1: We thought this would be a cool song to do together, so y'all enjoy.